What's it gonna be, boy? Come on. I can wait all night. What's it gonna be, boy? Yes or no? What's it gonna be, boy? Yes or no?

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Pretty face with a body like, whoa. Hit it with the lava lamp on. Catch a cab, pack a bag with your overnight clothes, yeah.

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We shall never surrender.

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Pretty face with a body like, whoa. Hit it with the lava lamp on. Catch a cab, pack a bag with your overnight clothes, yeah.

0: is the intergalactic operator. Can I help you?
1: Yes. I'm trying to reach Flight Commander P.R. Johnson on Mars Flight 247.
0: Very well. Hold on, please. You're through.
1: Thank you, operator.

0: Laman. Lebedev. The cream, you know.
1: Yes, I know.
0: Manchester.
1: Oh, Emlyn. Emlyn.
0: Alexandria.
1: Hey, Virginia, Virginia.
0: Bob Chase.
1: Where's that?
0: Oh, Boyle Heights.

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You just don't realize that you got yourself a good deal. Well, she's 19 years old. She's got weight just like a little baby child. Can do to please her.

little girl that I've ever had. Well, she's 29 years old. She's got ways just like a little baby child. Man, ain't nothing I can do to please her.

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Now she'll start a little conversation that don't have no end. Boy, the woman's only 49 years old, and she's still got ways just like a little baby child.

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Down there we have a plant that grows out in the woods and the fields. Looks something like a turnip green. Everybody calls it poke salad. Used to know a girl lived down there and she'd go out in the evenings and pick her a mess of it. Carry it home and cook it for supper. Cause that's about all they had to eat. They did all right.

wretched, spiteful, straight razor moment. Lord, I'm losing. Pick my mess up.